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0: 3 God.
1: Hey, that, can you flight in the front, 5 minutes or so, boarding on Mars, and I'll just get to try to push ahead and report?
0: No complaints with that tower. However, in that area, we've had reports of lights up almost exclusively by the traffic, was between 360 and 400. It lasted for 10 minutes on this route, so that borderline moderate is new, keep it posted, but that's the report I have.

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0: one shift 831, flight level 356, climbing flight level 360.
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Good day, and I'm 6 of the FDA. Just a second. Now 0656.

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0: Moya, good evening. 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

Mexico 0 6 6 6 6 6 6 6 6 6 6 6 6 6 6 6 6 6 6 6 6 6 6 6 6 6 6 6 6 6 6 6 6 6 6 6 6 6 6 6 6 6 6 6 6 6 6 6 6 6 6 6 6 6 6 6 6 6 6 6 6 6 6 6 6 6 6 6 6 6 6 6 6 6 6 6 6 6 6 6 6 6 6 6 6 6 6 6 6 6 6 6 6 6 6 6 6 6 6 6 6 6 6 6 6 6 6 6 6 6 6 6 6 6 6 6 6 6 6 6 6 6 6 6 6 6 6 6 6 6 6 6 6 6 6 6 6 6 6 6 6 6 6 6 6 6 6 6 6 6 6 6 6 6 6 6 6 6 6 6 6 6 6 6 6 6 6 6 6 6 6 6 6 6 6 6 6 6 6 6 6 6 6 6 6 6 6

0: that I said 656, do you have any right to call?
1: No complaints, sir.
0: Avaya 656, we have a light check here. It's 350 available.
1: It is. Do you want to call now?
0: Avaya 656.
1: 656, contact of 350.
0: Just on the 350, 656. Thank you. Montreal, Delta 566, again, 370.
1: Delta 566, Lima has, that's your head on.

Golden Times at 4:00 a.m. again. Yes, that's correct. And next time I'll go for the rest of my questions, you've got a 4.0.

Hi, sir, 10 Victor, Moana Center. Good evening. Earlier this evening, we had reports of some light shots between side level 360 and 400 for about 15 points. But nothing reported, sir.

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1: Westjet 873, Memorial Center, roger, good evening.
0: Eddie, welcome to the airport, Westjet 873.
1: Westjet 873, say again.
0: Eddie, right to place the airport, Westjet 873 at 3,
1: You can expect some light shots in the vicinity of that north-south jet stream that you're going to cross, go on till you're west of Selbo, might stay for the next 30 to 40 minutes. You can expect some light shots.
0: Recap, next question.

San Francisco, you have the right to report. 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Once you're a little bit clear of that jet stream, it should smooth out in the next 10 minutes or so.

0: make a small amendment to my flight plan when you're ready.
1: Roger, go ahead.
0: After Yankee Delta pop-up, I need to go to Ubudi, which is Alpha Victor Uniform Tango India, Oceania, quickly.
1: Delta 260, Roger. Well, proceed from present position direct to Ubudi, and then to 58 North 50 West Concourse.
0: Okay, present position direct to Ubudi, 6 direct to Ubudi, and 58 North 50 West Concourse.
1: Roger.

Charlie Kilo 4467, request 7860. Charlie Kilo 446, Roger, find test flight number 360. Thank you very much, Charlie Kilo 446, climbing level 360, and collection 360.

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1: Right limit 320 and 3 Washington.
2: Korea 257, roger, you're cleared to flight level 310, and if you want to stop at 330, just the five.
1: Roger, Korea 257.
2: Korean Air 257, just need to read back that you're cleared to flight level 310.
1: Thank you, flight level 310, you need flight level 350, Korea 257.
2: Roger.

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1: Do I have any right information in my area?
0: Delta 260, you'll be crossing north-south jet stream for the next 40 minutes or so, and we've done reports of light shots at distant flight levels, nothing worse. So if you want to try something else, let me know, but I don't have any specifics.
1: All right, thanks for the visit.

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2: Montreal Center, hello, 21 Mike Lima Heavy, flight level 390.
1: Seabird, 21 Mike Lima Heavy, Montreal Center.

Montreal Delta 50 Heavy, flight level 370. Delta 50 Heavy, Montreal Center, bonjour. Montreal FedEx 5225 Heavy 360. FedEx 5 at 225 Heavy, Montreal Center, bonjour.

0: good evening, Air Canada 312 Heavy, flight level 390.
1: Air Canada 312 Heavy, Montreal Center, bonjour.
2: Delta Sierra Lima, tu as un bonjour.

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Victor Alpha, Houston Jim. Delta 260, Bud. Yeah, let's request a flight level 350. Delta 260, flight level 350. Available 350, Delta 260.

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1: I received your panic here, but it's at flight level 270 and Mach 75. Gander flight, that's what you requested. Is that correct?
0: That's correct. Yeah, we're dispatchers talking, calculating those numbers, and that's what I'll, in order to run out of our way for Captain Todd, that's what the flight level is to be launched and fly.
1: Roger, I checked that.
0: Thank you very much.

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0: 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Flight level 370, direct Metro.
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1: World Express 058, send me in the South End, huh?
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0: counting the lights and everything, the monitor now at 370 just started.
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1: Roger, flight level 350 ahead of you, just occasional light. 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
0: Okay, what's this? 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
0: Hey, it's going to be in the climb, and it's going to be later, okay, just a little bit of a hold, so I'm going to

0: Westchester 2, is your item approved?
1: Westchester 2, it's lights are going right now. They're

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United 262 heading,

0: Hotel Center, 13850 Heavy, we're checking in flight level 370.
1: Air Canada 850 Heavy, Hotel Center, hello, Hunter Ryan.
0: Continuous flight, Travis, do you have any

0: Woodville Center, here came at 850 Heavy. We're checking in the flight level 3870.
1: Here comes an 850 Heavy, Woodville Center. Hello, how's the ride?
0: Continuous flight traffic, sir. Do you have any right reports with 390?
1: Canada 850, south of your position, that reports of light with occasional moderate turbulence, going to 370. Don't report the 390 though, but there is a signet in your area of severe turbulence, but that's 320.
2: Good evening, Los Angeles 2, Papa Heavy, level 390.
1: Los Angeles 2, Papa Heavy, level 390.
0: Posted for below, so you know what, we'll send 370 for now, we'll ask higher later, thank you.
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1: Channel Southern 312 Heavy, Montreal Center, good morning.

Reports of light to moderate for the rest of the area at level 370.

0: 182.
1: Northwest 184, that's Emmett Hill Center. Good morning, squawk 1015.

0: Hello, Alarm 005 Heavy, Black Heavy 380. Alarm 005 Heavy, Black Heavy, hello.
1: Hotel Center United 672 Heavy, flight hold 350, picking up a little bit of white top.
0: United 672 Heavy, Montreal Center. No, shouldn't get any worse than that. Let me check the traffic ahead just to make sure.
1: Thank you.
0: United 948, how's your ride been for the last 15 minutes?
2: United 948, so we had a pocket of light
0: turbulence,
2: but it's been much
0: smoother
2: so far.
0: Roger, thank you. So United 672, that's company about 10 minutes ahead of you. They had a possible light turbulence, but
1: perfect, thank you very much, and we are
0: CDLC. United
1: 672,
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0: 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Good morning, Lufthansa 2 Papa Heavy, level 390.

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1: United 926, Montreal, 711, good morning.

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Thunderbird 2, 0, 2, Medevac, on the Intelligent Wood, Wood, 2, 3, 3, 3, 3, 3, 3, 3, 3, 3, 3, 3, 3, 3, 3, 3, 3, 3, 3, 3, 3, 3, 3, 3, 3, 3, 3, 3, 3, 3, 3, 3, 3, 3, 3, 3, 3, 3, 3, 3, 3, 3, 3, 3, 3, 3, 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3,

0: the Browning Circuit, 0430, 0340, clear.
1: Thank you.

Good morning, and we'll be the next of green. It will be 1-7.

Bonjour, 9 9 9 9 9 9 9 9 9 9 9 9 9 9 9 9 9 9 9 9 9 9 9 9 9 9 9 9 9 9 9 9 9 9 9 9 9 9 9 9 9 9 9 9 9 9 9 9 9 9 9 9 9 9 9 9 9 9 9 9 9 9 9 9 9 9 9 9 9 9 9 9 9 9 9 9 9 9 9 9 9 9 9 9 9 9 9 9 9 9 9 9 9 9 9 9 9 9 9 9 9 9 9 9 9 9 9 9 9 9 9 9 9 9 9 9 9 9 9 9 9 9 9 9 9 9 9 9 9 9 9 9 9 9 9 9 9 9 9 9 9 9 9 9 9 9 9 9 9 9 9 9 9 9 9 9 9 9 9 9 9 9 9 9 9 9 9 9 9 9 9 9 9 9 9 9 9 9 9 9 9 9 9 9 9 9

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0: sir. 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
1: And Mach number is 0.77416 to that
0: number. Mach number 374, right?
1: Six seven, eight seven, one, six seven, three.

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If you did, oh, yeah, multiple 370. That is 363, Roger. Okay, we may have to call 2500 now, I'll see you back.

0: Yeah, time to the point, Turkish 6023, heavy level 3403, yeah.
1: Turkish 6023, Roger, good morning.

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0: reporting.
1: 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No, we're showing touchdown at 1 minute before curfew.
0: Canada 332 Roger, following sector 10. Down like the you're probably not frequent. Could you reduce to minimum decibel?
1: Minimum clean's pretty slow. Do you need that?
0: What's my mile month of the week?
1: Probably 7-1.
0: Canada 332, reduce Mach 7-5.
1: Reduce speed Mach 7-5.

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1: Calling Montreal, I wasn't on the line,
0: thank you. It's been 574 City.

0: 574 City. Good morning, Hotel Valley 400.
1: Station calling Montreal, I was on the other line, please.
0: It has been 574 City. Good morning, Hotel Valley 400.
1: You can 574, right?

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Good morning, it's Hot 93 Charlie Heavy, maintaining flight level 3820, inbound to Mutlu. Jet 93 Charlie Heavy, 7.

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Yes, 7-9-4-2, Super Flagler.

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0: 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Good morning, it's Hot 93 Charlie. Heavy maintenance, black level 380.
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1: Okay, number 656, hold up.
2: Montreal, Center, Giant, 8580, heavy flight level 330, 50 DLC.
1: Giant, 25, 50, 50, 50.

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1: Advance,
0: 50%, request, flight level 470. Jet, please, 1 6 9 6 9 Roger, 5 flight level 470.

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at 262 at 262 at 262 at 262 at 262 at 262 at 262 at 262 at 262 at 262 at 262 at 262 at 262 at 262 at 262 at 262 at 262 at 262 at 262 at 262 at 262 at 262 at 262 at 262 at 262 at 262 at 262 at 262 at 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

Rafael, bonjour, Papa, c'est Mike Tangle, Family Center, 6 6 6 6 6 6 6 6 6 6 6 6 6 6 6 6 6 6 6 6 6 6 6 6 6 6 6 6 6 6 6 6 6 6 6 6 6 6 6 6 6 6 6 6 6 6 6 6 6 6 6 6 6 6 6 6 6 6 6 6 6 6 6 6 6 6 6 6 6 6 6 6 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
0: Air Canada, matter 1-9er, traffic reported after your next six, from one seasonal monitor, front of 360, traffic descent of 340 for a better ride. I'll see you.
1: Sure, and
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2: Delta 133 Heavy, checking in flight level 400.

3 o'clock by 1 1 mile southbound, 8 7 7 1000.

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0: some of the Vikings you saw that on there. Did you want to be in French or in English? Your first time?
1: Alright, 290, 470, 470, 470, 470, 470, 470, 470, 470, 470, 470, 470, 470, 470, 470, 470, 470, 470, 470, 470, 470, 470, 470, 470, 470, 470, 470, 470, 470, 470, 470, 470, 470, 470, 470, 470, 470, 470, 470, 470, 470, 470, 470, 470, 470, 470, 470, 470, 470, 470, 470, 470, 470, 470, 470, 470, 470, 470, 470, 470, 470, 470, 470, 470, 470, 470, 470, 470, 470, 470, 470, 470, 470, 470, 470, 470, 470, 470, 470, 470, 470, 470, 470, 470, 470, 470, 470, 470, 470, 470, 470, 470, 470, 470, 470, 470, 470, 470, 470, 470, 470, 470, 470, 470, 470, 470, 470, 470, 470, 470, 470, 470, 470, 470, 470, 470, 470, 470, 470, 470, 470, 470, 470, 470, 470

Thank you.

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0: 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Two calls at the same time, turn left 6947 heavy, Moana Center, Roger, Montreal, and Lake other stations, go ahead.
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0: 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Delta 125 at Nemo, I'm going to Roger. 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

Canada 4 8 on the morning of the other.

Three, four, zero, two, eight. The 3 Charlie Fox, 5 ID, morning, 5 Roger, 5 Charlie.

American 221 Heavy, is it 360? American 221 Heavy, morning center, roger, good morning.

Roger, 2 and 2, 2, 2, 2, 2, 2, 2, 2, 2, 2, 2, 2, 2, 2, 2, 2, 2, 2, 2, 2, 2, 2, 2, 2, 2, 2, 2, 2, 2, 2, 2, 2, 2, 2, 2, 2, 2, 2, 2, 2, 2, 2, 2, 2, 2, 2, 2, 2, 2, 2, 2, 2, 2, 2, 2, 2, 2, 2, 2, 2, 2, 2, 2, 2, 2, 2, 2, 2, 2, 2, 2, 2, 2, 2, 2, 2, 2, 2, 2, 2, 2, 2, 2, 2, 2, 2, 2, 2, 2, 2, 2, 2, 2, 2, 2, 2, 2, 2, 2, 2, 2, 2, 2, 2, 2, 2, 2, 2, 2, 2, 2, 2, 2, 2, 2, 2, 2, 2, 2, 2, 2, 2, 2,

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West 6690, local.

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0: inbound 114, heavy flag with CSU. Condor 114, Human Ground Center.
1: Thank you.

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2: 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Confirm the offset 4-1-1-6.
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9 Fox, November, heavy, 12, 0, 0, 0, 0, 0, 0, 0, 0, 0, 0, 0, 0, 0, 0, 0, 0, 0, 0, 0, 0, 0, 0, 0, 0, 0, 0, 0, 0, 0, 0, 0, 0, 0, 0, 0, 0, 0, 0, 0, 0, 0, 0, 0, 0, 0, 0, 0, 0, 0, 0, 0, 0, 0, 0, 0, 0, 0, 0, 0, 0, 0, 0, 0, 0, 0, 0, 0, 0, 0, 0, 0, 0, 0, 0, 0, 0, 0, 0, 0, 0, 0, 0, 0, 0, 0, 0, 0, 0, 0, 0, 0, 0, 0, 0, 0, 0, 0, 0, 0, 0, 0, 0, 0, 0, 0, 0, 0, 0, 0, 0, 0, 0, 0, 0, 0, 0, 0, 0, 0, 0, 0,

0: 5545.
1: Yeah, do you have a good frequency for Gander Oceanic for this area?
0: Oh, they no longer have delivery frequencies on the Gander Center at about, prior to the hour, and then 13.
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Montréal, 2, 7, 7, 7, 7, 7, 7, 7, 7, 7, 7, 7, 7, 7, 7, 7, 7, 7, 7, 7, 7, 7, 7, 7, 7, 7, 7, 7, 7, 7, 7, 7, 7, 7, 7, 7, 7, 7, 7, 7, 7, 7, 7, 7, 7, 7, 7, 7, 7, 7, 7, 7, 7, 7, 7, 7, 7, 7, 7, 7, 7, 7, 7, 7, 7, 7, 7, 7, 7, 7, 7, 7, 7, 7, 7, 7, 7, 7, 7, 7, 7, 7, 7, 7, 7, 7, 7, 7, 7, 7, 7, 7, 7, 7, 7, 7, 7, 7, 7, 7, 7, 7, 7, 7, 7, 7, 7, 7, 7, 7, 7, 7, 7, 7, 7, 7, 7, 7, 7, 7, 7, 7, 7, 7, 7, 7,

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0: United on a Foxtrot. 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
1: 133.02,
0: that's on my 9, good day. Maxwell, Shannon, 123, there, we're right of a tree, secure, turn to right. Shannon,
1: 123.
0: Thank you, and requesting flight of a tree, is there one else available, please? Shannon, 123.
1: Shannon, 123, you just became available, 6-1 now, flight of a tree, sir.
0: Thank you, 5 now, flight of a tree, is there, Shannon, 123.
1: 378, contact Montreal Center, 127.8.

5555, 5555, 5555, 5555, 5555, 5555, 5555, 5555, 5555, 5555, 5555, 5555, 5555, 5555, 5555, 5555, 5555, 5555, 5555, 5555, 5555, 5555, 5555, 5555, 5555, 5555, 5555, 5555, 5555, 5555, 5555, 5555, 5555, 5555, 5555, 5555, 5555, 5555, 5555, 5555, 5555, 5555, 5555, 5555, 5555, 5555, 5555, 5555, 5555, 5555, 5555, 5555, 5555, 5555, 5555, 5555, 5555, 5555, 5555, 5555, 5555, 5555, 5555, 5555, 5555, 5555, 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
0: Montreal, standing about sure, November 5, 5, 0, 0, 0, 0, 0, 0, 0, 0, 0, 0, 0, 0, 0, 0, 0, 0, 0, 0, 0, 0, 0, 0, 0, 0, 0, 0, 0, 0, 0, 0, 0, 0, 0, 0, 0, 0, 0, 0, 0, 0, 0, 0, 0, 0, 0, 0, 0, 0, 0, 0, 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

Air Transbase 1079, Air Transbase Toronto Center, 121, decimal, 22, today. Air Transbase 1079, Montreal. Take 102, Montreal Center, Air China Freight 107 Minor, contact Toronto Center, 121, decimal 22.

911, we do request level 36 ditto as available. I was on the other line. Who's looking for portable 260? This is KLM 611. And KLM 611, you are on third phone now, portable 360. Thanks a lot, KLM 611. It's now clear to climb level 360.

0: Quebec Sierra, flight level 432. 1 Quebec Sierra, roger. City Montreal, 8029, heading flight level 400. Air Canada, 829, ahead Montreal Center, round 2.
1: Montreal, United 160 Heavy, flight level 340.
0: United 160 Heavy, Metro Center, Roger.

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1: Iberia,
0: go 3, Sierra, Yankee, affirmative. I'm just checking in as you're moving into Chicago, and you're going further north to St. Marie and the Windy 3. Actually, if you'd be interested in Odessa, and then the Windy 3, you would save 2 minutes flying time when you're in Chicago. Would you like to do that? Hey, Iberia 03, Sierra Yankee, you are now cleared in present position during Odessa. XL, Oscar, Delta, Alpha, Victory, Yankee, and from there, follow Windy 0.
1: From present position direct to Otaxi, on from there, which is 3 arrival to Chicago, the exit of 3, yes. Thank you.
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0: United 160, climb level 360.
1: Climb maintain flight level 360, United 160.

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1: Is that Montreal on 121.22? We've got 8603.
0: Chat 8603, negative. It's Toronto on 121.22.
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4 now.

0: Inbound, 62 north, 90 west.
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1: Mike, 10-4-0, India, Tango, North Coast. There it is, muted. On course, we're going to speak to Mike, here.

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1: Air Canada 809 heavy, Montreal 900.

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1: Charlie 061 Heavy, that's your time, Roger. Agrojet 470 for traffic, you have a 380.

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Lourd.

370 XO NE, right to 47 on level. 370 XO, no complaints of any altitude, but I don't have any traffic ahead of you for the fact that I'm at where I'm 400, so let me know if you're expecting. We are experiencing like 100 jumps at 400 now, sorry. 70 XO, both speedo missions at level. 370 XO, roger. I can chat, I've got points from 670 XO, nice to chat. Now we'll hold it for now. All I see is just to we'll get back to you immediately in levels. Thank you.

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0: 0621 on the spoke now for Tango 7, Papa Mike, Mike.
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Mike, repeat. 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Repeat, Mike, level 4, Foster. Alpha Mike, Mike, Foster, 35, level 4, Foster. Cheers, Foster, Alpha Mike, Mike.

0: 4-0. Center Grenada, Delta 428, enemy flight level 400. 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
1: You're in error, 0902, Heavy Metro Center, Roger.

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0: Montreal, good afternoon, Jordanian 2, Mana 1, 4003, X, King, Tango, Sierra.
1: Jordanian 2, Mana 1,

0: Scandinavian 943 Heavy 380, Westbound Shad Shamrock.
1: Scandinavian 943 Heavy Montreal Center.
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0: Montreal Center, good day. Scandinavia 925, heavy, number 400.
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1: Center.
0: Montreal Center, good afternoon, speedbird 193, speedbird flight rule 380, QB.
1: Speedbird 193, super Montreal Center, sure.
2: KLM 685, heavy, beginning level 240, Mach 4, 3.
1: KLM 685, heavy, Montreal Center.

0: Atlanta, Cutlery 20, Victor Heavy, number 30, hello.
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2: Calls at the same time. Confirm that Jordanian 263 Heavy was checking in with Montreal.
0: Go ahead, Jordanian
2: 263 Heavy. I just was receiving a few calls at the same time. I just wanted to confirm that you were checking in with your contact checker here. Thank you.
0: You're welcome. And also, Lufthansa 498, hello. CBDNC, level 3 for now.
2: Lufthansa 498, heading Montreal Center, around here, this is done.
0: Montreal, United 4, heavy, flight level 360, CCDL.
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0: Unit 555.

0: Battery 20 Victor. Anchor 320 Victor, go ahead. Standing one speed, restriction 4, here, after maintaining monkey to make fun for greater, earlier, than 320 Victor.
1: Anchor 320 Victor, speed at your discretion, just let me know what you'll be doing.
0: At 3 speed, early maintaining monkey to make fun for anyway, 320 Victor, thank you.
1: And Emirates 1, Yankee, the speed restriction no longer applies, speed at your discretion, just let me know what you're doing.
0: We're going to keep a 5 minutes, going to keep the patient.

0: 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The 8 Tango Heavy, level 3.
1: Swiss 8 Tango Heavy, Ground Center, Roger.

0: Car, stand by, Cathedral 20 Victor, Heavy, Level 3, 0 Hello.
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2: Roger, send off, Cotton 09 Heavy, direct North 53, West 080, Quill 300, speed,
1: Chief. Air 092.
0: Copy on today, United 4 Heavy, Fire Level 360.
1: United 4.
0: Yeah, hello, Jordanian 263, maintaining flight level 400.
1: Jordanian 263.
0: Control, hello, KLM 685, heavy, maintaining level 340, I'm on full set now.
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0: Javener 790 Montreal Center, roger. And I have some crossing traffic due in about 20 minutes. I will need you up or down 8,000 feet. What would you prefer?
1: 513. Just on our we access on the one side.
0: And Jeffner 7, just confirm that's lower.
1: Copy.
0: Jeffner 7, roger. I'll keep you posted for long. Anticipate lower in about 1-5 minutes.

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1: WestJet 8-1-2, go ahead.
0: Okay, Roger, port is finalized, we're just getting some light traffic.
1: WestJet 8-1-2, no complaints up ahead. North of you, earlier there was light occasional moderate traffic, level 3-0 and level 3-7, correction, and level 4-0.
0: Okay, thanks.

6-6-8, go ahead. West Jet 6-6-8 for the moment. I could go to Ebony. Would that be helpful?

0: WestJet 668, not sure for the moment, sir. Southern position, direct Ebony on course, and I'll be handing you off to next sector in just a few minutes, and you can put in the request for further direct with them, and they'll work it out with Moncton down the road.
1: United
0: 423, heading Montreal Center, Roger.
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1: Air Canada 857 Heavy, Monitor, Roger, good afternoon.
0: Montreal Center, United 928 Heavy, flight level 360.
1: United 928 Heavy, Monitor, Roger, good afternoon.

239 Heavy, level 360. American 239 Heavy, morning, Sahara, roger, good afternoon. Westjet 558, Moyen Center, you're on my frequency.

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0: United 423, contact Winnipeg Center 1337. Bye. 1337, United 423, and we're getting into continuous light turbulence right now, 380. Okay, thanks for the report. Winnipeg might have more information. Have a good day.
1: Hello, WestJet 558 for level 350.
0: WestJet 558, Molly on center, roger. Good afternoon.

0: in 943, heavy. 10-943, go ahead.
1: Some light jumps continuously here, 3-2, in the report, go ahead.
0: Negative, that's my first report of turbulence. I don't have anything reported ahead.
1: It could be dry, by the wholesale zooming.
0: 10-943 is affirmative, flying to flight level 400.
1: Our transfer 400, Scandinavian 9R46.
0: Emirates 1 Yankee, roger, climb to flight level 400.
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0: 943.
1: Go ahead.
0: Atlanta Papa 1, this is the pit stop here as well. Could you ask American Airlines about 20 miles ahead of us, 36, how that is?
1: Roger. Break, American 133, how's the ride at flight level 360?
0: American 133, mostly smooth at 360.
1: Thank you. Scandinavian 943, you copy?
0: We did. We are requesting 360, then Scandinavian 943 hit.
1: Scandinavian 943, roger. This is flight level 360.
0: 360, Scandinavian 943 hit.
1: WestJet 558, traffic at your 10 o'clock, 15 miles, a southwestbound Airbus 330, leaving flight level 400, descending to flight level 360.
2: Insight, WestJet 558.
1: Scandinavian 943, traffic at your 130, 12 miles, southeastbound at 737, flight level 350.
0: Yeah, we have done a sequence and we're reducing the sig rate to Scandinavian 943.
1: Roger.

0: 10 Air 7, traffic 1 o'clock, 12 miles, southwestbound 777, flight level 360.
1: Clear cover change right now, Japan Air 7 Heavy.
0: Roger. United 4, traffic at your 9 o'clock, 10 miles, a northwestbound 787 at flight level 350.
1: United 4, looking.

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1: 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Yeah, Montreal 123.92. Montreal 5558, that's been relayed.
0: Roger, 558, Roger, thanks for the help.

0: Echo, that's 213 Heavy and Line Center, roger, bonjour. And Giant 4357 for traffic, climb to flight level 350.
1: Climb level 350, Giant 4357.

0: And American 79, I just climbed the traffic at your 2 o'clock, that's crossing your path to 350, so you can expect fire in about 10 minutes.
1: Copy that, American 79. Montreal, Fisher Low, searching out that 377 Alpha, flight level 340.
0: Yeah, Alpha 377 Alpha, Moyen Center, roger, good afternoon.

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0: 7-9er, traffic at your 2 o'clock 12 miles converging 747, flight level 350, and caution possible wait.
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0: Ramjet 812 traffic at your 11 o'clock, 6 miles of southbound 787, flight level 380.
1: Yesterday, 1-3-7.
0: Southbound 470 traffic at your 2 o'clock, 3 miles southeastbound 737, flight level 370. And just try this, maybe back to the 410, thank you. And WestJet 812, switch to my frequency 1330.
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0: WestJet 812, Roger.

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1: 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What's it? It wasn't.

0: 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What would you like to make it?
1: Okay,
0: that's approved and advised.

November 919, Fox Truck Southbound, level 430. Global November 919, Fox Truck Southbound, Lieutenant Roger, good afternoon.

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0: 217 Heavy, flight level 340.
1: American 217 Heavy, Mario Center, 3 degrees.

0: Center American 91 Heavy, flight level 30.
1: Okay, smooth. American 91 Heavy, Mojave Center, Roger, good afternoon.

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1: 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Air 9 Heavy, Montreal Center, Roger, good evening.
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0: Today.
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1: 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However, proceed direct to Snare.
0: Snare, so I'm down at Alpha Foxtrot. Montreal, good day, Russia 591, flight level 360.
1: Russia 591, Mojave Center, Roger, good afternoon, Cherry Bowl, Lazan, CPDL, 2-3, Charlie, Zulu, Uniform, Lima.

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1: 3-5-3, mon destin est repris.

wind level 320. Delta 37 heavy, more yes, in your retreat.

0: 671, you're crossing traffic. I already have a cycle of 340. I will be able to give you higher in 20 minutes. If that's it.
1: Flight
0: 690, Mohair 3 Retrieve. Flight 670, Mohair 3 Retrieve.

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0: 539 Victor, I see you request for hire. However, there's traffic just behind you. Please come off the highway, acceptable 360. I did see some direct, so you guys should split and I'll be able to give you hire in 15 minutes, 20 minutes.
1: I've got you quickly. 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

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American 131, Roger, 5 70406.

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Yeah, just for your information, at your 10 o'clock now, 6 miles, there's a 737 5 level 340, they're timing 320, your boat backwards.

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1: Traffic at your almost over 5 miles southeast, 737, 1000 feet above. Okay, traffic is

0: Montreal, Air Canada, the 324 Heavy, flight level 390 with flight cup.
1: Air Canada, 324 Heavy, Montreal, 380, up to 10 minutes, you may expect light drop, flight level

0: Shady 60 traffic at your 10 o'clock on Lodge, which is half of us on 777-1000 Pizza Hut.
1: Roger 860, welcome.
0: Turkish 5 traffic at your 1 o'clock is Mile South Eastbound with 737-1000 Pizza Hut. United 415,
1: for
0: level 380. United 415,
1: heavy, Montreal, Air France 60,
0: Air France 60, Air France 60, Air France 60, Air France 60, Air France 60, Air France 60, Air France 60, Air France 60, Air France 60, Air France 60, Air France 60, Air France 60, Air France 60, Air France 60, Air France 60, Air France 60, Air France 60, Air France 60, Air France 60, Air France 60, Air France 60, Air France 60, Air France 60, Air France 60, Air France 60, Air France 60, Air 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France 60, Air France 60, Air France 60, Air France 60, Air France 60, Air France 60, Air France 60, Air France 60, Air France 60, Air France 60,

57 7 7 7 7 7 7 7 7 7 7 7 7 7 7 7 7 7 7 7 7 7 7 7 7 7 7 7 7 7 7 7 7 7 7 7 7 7 7 7 7 7 7 7 7 7 7 7 7 7 7 7 7 7 7 7 7 7 7 7 7 7 7 7 7 7 7 7 7 7 7 7 7 7 7 7 7 7 7 7 7 7 7 7 7 7 7 7 7 7 7 7 7 7 7 7 7 7 7 7 7 7 7 7 7 7 7 7 7 7 7 7 7 7 7 7 7 7 7 7 7 7 7 7 7 7 7 7 7 7 7 7 7 7 7 7 7 7 7 7 7 7 7 7 7 7 7 7 7 7 7 7 7 7 7 7 7 7 7 7 7 7 7 7 7 7 7 7 7 7 7 7 7 7 7 7 7 7 7 7 7 7 7 7 7 7 7 7 7

0: Just have a recent report, it's time to monitor Carnival 380. I'm not sure whether you're going to get into the lower system. However, I have a report.
1: 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Hey, we'd like to request World Train 370.
0: Air Canada 324, just on Carnival 370.

0: on the Western side. Call that up. Happy with it.
1: Air Canada 324. Thanks for that. It would like to request World Trade 370.
0: 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That's a incredible 370.

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1: Yeah, I'm on 3 2 4, 3 2 4, 3 2 4, 3 2 4, 3 2 4, 3 2 4, 3 2 4, 3 2 4, 3 2 4, 3 2 4, 3 2 4, 3 2 4, 3 2 4, 3 2 4, 3 2 4, 3 2 4, 3 2 4, 3 2 4, 3 2 4, 3 2 4, 3 2 4, 3 2 4, 3 2 4, 3 2 4, 3 2 4, 3 2 4, 3 2 4, 3 2 4, 3 2 4, 3 2 4, 3 2 4, 3 2 4, 3 2 4, 3 2 4, 3 2 4, 3 2 4, 3 2 4, 3 2 4, 3 2 4, 3 2 4, 3 2 4, 3 2 4, 3 2 4, 3 2 4, 3 2 4, 3 2 4, 3 2 4, 3 2 4, 3 2 4, 3 2 4, 3 2 4, 3 2 4, 3 2

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2: Bonjour, 1, 1, 0. 1, 1, 0. 1, 1, 0. 1, 1, 0. 1, 1, 0. 1, 1, 0. 1, 1, 0. 1, 1, 0. 1, 1, 0. 1, 1, 0. 1, 1, 0. 1, 1, 0. 1, 1, 0. 1, 1, 0. 1, 1, 0. 1, 1, 0. 1, 1, 0. 1, 1, 0. 1, 1, 0. 1, 1, 0. 1, 1, 0. 1, 1, 0. 1, 1, 0. 1, 1, 0. 1, 1, 0. 1, 1, 0. 1, 1, 0. 1, 1, 0. 1, 1, 0. 1, 1, 0. 1, 1, 0. 1, 1, 0. 1, 1, 0. 1, 1, 0. 1, 1, 0. 1, 1, 0. 1, 1, 0. 1, 1, 0. 1, 1, 0. 1, 1, 0. 1, 1, 0. 1,

0: Alpha Center, Alpha Center, Japan Air 4 Heavy. Request check flight level 370.
1: Japan Air 4, Roger. Descent flight level 370.
0: Thank you. Descent flight level 370, Japan Air 4.

0: Bird 225, don't be traffic at your, you're coming at your CFM position on 15 knots southbound. It's a nervous 350 in descent for Venable 370.
1: Always the traffic, that's the 225, yeah.
0: Second Airport, traffic information is at your Venable position, 12 miles southwestbound, Dreamliner, Venable 360.
1: Roger, Nina 2.7, Kivania, 4.7.

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the 2-9-6-T, simultaneous flight turbulence from my rear position for the next 20 minutes to 0 minutes.

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1: Nitra 3-1-0-8-0, can you come through, Nitra 3-0-8-0?

0: At this time, I'm on our three. Do you see any thunderstorms around you?
1: Yeah, we got one. 12 and 4 on. Light as a medium for it, we'll see.
0: Okay, that was my next question. Even that Francisco, just by lightning strike, just go right above that. Right next to you. So, any pump pipes that's for my information?
1: That's 38, 80.
0: Okay, thank you. Let me know if you want to.
1: We'll be in touch.

0: Better here at 350. We're getting moderate turbulence there when we requested that descend at 3 from 390 for Canada 336.
1: Canada 336, roger. United 130, 503, cross 0, continuous flight turbulence, take service 330 ahead of 2515, one time.
2: Yeah, we'll request flight level 350 if available from here at 130.
1: United 130,
2: this is flight level 350.
1: Descending
2: flight level 350, thank you. Montreal Air Transit, front line.
1: Go ahead.
2: We're showing the Aviva, or sorry, the late free arrival of 10 miles in Toronto, I think the Aviva 9, 8, 4, 7, 7, 8, 8, 8, 8, 8, 8, 9 arrival.
1: Oh, yes, sure. Air Transit 215 after Roswell, follow 11-9 arrival to Toronto.
2: After Roswell,

One Tango Victor, Spectra, Light Chopper, 50380, post reported earlier, 2.400, 2.0.

0: Montreal, good day, Air Canada, 304, heavy flight, level 250.
1: Air Canada, 304, heavy Montreal, Roger, accepting a flight turbulence, Montreal.
0: Copy, thank you.
1: Roger, 703, still flying at frequency 13302, Air Canada, are you there?
2: We are on 3302 with the 1-2-7-9-3 and requesting deviations from access course for weather at 10-6-3.
1: Sure, 7-9-3 deviations are less approved and when able to see direct Rayona, 5-9-3.
2: Deviations close to 1-8-0-9-1-5, 1-2-7-9-3.

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1: Do you mind with a little bit of very light shot at the moment? It's not
0: thank you.
1: Montana, good day. The Sansa 432 heavy, flight number 340.
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1: Joe Echo 444 heavy, Montreal Center, Roger, bonjour. Calling Montreal with a request, I guess.
0: Carlos 442, requesting climb level 380.
1: Send out 432, climb level 380.
0: Thank you, 7 level 380, Carlos 432 heavy.

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0: I'm just wondering if you have some Quantity Zulu power weather.
1: Yeah, I do. Ready to copy?
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1: Go with us 2200 Zulu, wind 320 at 19, gusting 24, visibility 30, scattered 1,700, scattered 24,000. Temperature 42.1, altimeter 3027.
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Southside 672 on country, I'll send you Roger. You can expect some continuous delay to vehicle monitor serve line. Starting at 5:10 ahead, 5310 minutes ahead. Flight level 350, much better, continuous flight. Flight level 350 is a little much better.

0: Montana 306, Trails Interrupted. I had some lights of people motor turbulence on your vertical flight starting approximately 5 to 10 minutes on your route. About the same thing, 05350 left there, 05350 left there. It's continuous flight turbulence.
1: Okay, Canada 302, roger. One Tango Victor for information. 2 minutes ago, we started picking up light chop.
0: Shabbat, one Tango Victor, roger. Thank you. Thanks for the report.

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1: Roger.
0: I'll give you a advice.

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1: Island 7976, heavy, Montreal, center, roger.

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0: 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What's your name to deviate advising?
1: Control 7-7.
0: Affirmative. In front of you, 120 miles ahead, some lightning strikes, some thunderstorms, pumps around level 380.
1: Okay, Dr. Phillips, we will advise once again to the close of Control 7-8.
2: Bonjour,
0: Inuit 7-8-2 avec vous, numéro 2-4-2-0. Inuit 7-8-2-0,
2: bonjour, allô,
1: Montpellier,
0: Inuit 7-8-2. Hello, Armandie, 3-4-0, Inuit 7-8-2. Martin 2-3, X-ray heavy, Montreal, Central Roger, bonjour.

Virgin 41 Romeo, heavy Montreal Center, roger.

0: Center, Westjet 5.
1: Go ahead.
0: It's just starting to get into those pumps now. It's nothing terrible, but you said it's better down to 350.
1: Affirmative from previous traffic that went down. The affirmative, it's continuous flight stop instead of occasional models.
0: Okay, we might as well put 350 on
1: the request now. Westjet 5, 0, descent 5, 350.
0: Descent 5, 350, Westjet 5.

0: Senator 859, heavy flight level 360.
1: Senator 85, Monterey City, Eastland 306, roger.

10 to 15 minutes ahead of you, some continuous flight speed monitor turbulence. Same condition above and below, about 360 on the low is occasional lightning.

0: Bell Cargo, sir.
1: Go ahead.
0: Yeah, request turbulence deviation up to 1 kilometer west of China. This is working.
1: Turbulence 7, deviation to the right. This is approved. And when the seat we posted all the seats, we're going to ODAC seat on course.
0: Up to 1.5 of 24, then 1.0 of 11, and 4.5 of 24, 7.

0: And 306, leaving 350 for
1: 330. Cascada, 306, roger.
0: Down
1: to you now, 9-1-0-1. 10-2, Charlie, Roger. Do you want to try another altitude?
0: And look at the Charlie, it says 3-0 reported beta.
1: Earlier it was negative. It was the latest case on monitor to begin level 400, then to flight level 360.
0: This is the Charlie, okay, in this case we stay in the bottom.

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1: Roger, all center, reach 1908, level 360.
0: Reach 1908, heading east on trail, center, roger, bonjour, Fox News code 0620.
1: Squawk, 0620, reach 1908.
0: Lot 3, a traffic 2 tracks to the north of yours at level 400 reported light occasional moderate turbulence. On your track, there's only an occasional light shot at your altitude. Keep those 2.
1: Thank you very much for this trip. Hotel, good evening, 280, going heading 720 and 60.
0: 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I-Fair 605, Montreal Center, roger, good evening.

0: Okay, 7-2, how's your line? Roger. This is 2-Charlie, 1 traffic, just that's your pad, that's level 370. Smooth. If you want to check level 380, it is available. Just let me know.
1: Here at 400, I think we're ragged out here. It seems to be getting better now.
0: Okay, thank you.

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0: 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Goodbye. North at 7-2, how's your ride now?
1: As it starts to get to the bump down, north at 7-2,
0: Roger, 5-2-1-2.

0: 80, Gulfstar Heavy 7380 inbound, 2 seconds.
1: 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Arctic 103, contact Montreal, Central 1345, goodbye. 3455, Arctic 1, go 39.

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1: Go ahead. Level 350 and below was almost moved in your area. I'll keep with the next section.

0: North of 7183, no complaint on when it meets the site. So I'm assuming that you have it for another maximum 10 to 15 minutes, 1-0 minutes.
1: Yeah, it's already smoothing out after I stopped talking, so
2: yeah,
1: get better. Thanks, 7-9-3.
0: Okay.

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1: I'm on a clip, how about my work today, please?
0: Westhead 813, back here. I had one traffic involved, 360, that's out to JB8 and this in your area, like 10 minutes ago, 10 minutes ago. You see any problems?

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0: 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Lincoln 41 Romeo Heavy at level 3, secure.
1: Lincoln 41 Romeo Heavy, Shelton, good afternoon.

0: 12 Bonjour, Canada 326, Abby, Canada 3990.
1: Canada 326, Abby, Montreal, route peut-être. On your track, light chopper, port at level 3990. Light occasional weather chop, level 370, and no reports about.
0: Okay, thanks. We are experiencing continuous light chop right now, Canada 326.
1: 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Et donc, 72, contacté le centre de Montréal, 1277, 3
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0: Echo Canada 326, do you have any red reports at 350?
1: Canada 326, last time I know of, 50350 was the occasional legend.
0: And you said 370 as moderate chop?
1: Canada 326, affirmative, light occasional moderate chop at 370.

0: and it's a back continuous light shot. 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
1: Just confirm the last call, then.
0: What's that, A13?
1: Which is 813 on this track. As far as I know, it's, I think it's a match of 340. 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
0: That's A13, thank you.

0: Canada 308, heavy checking in Pleasantville 377.
1: Canada 308, heavy instruction for Bonsoir, 6565 minutes. Expect light occasional below the chop at level 370. Occasional chop below, light chop above.
0: Again, 308, we got you, thank you.
1: Reach 190, surveillance services permitted, near 1046 North 811, and confirm next week.

0: 1690, estimate 62 north at 2350, next 61 north, 87 west.
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1: 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How are you?

0: 813 traffic to your 2 o'clock, 100 miles westbound, 777 at level 350.
1: Chicago 444, traffic here 11 o'clock, 18 miles, northwest, 7 cities, 1,000 people. Chicago 444, roger.

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seconds, 2 seconds, 2 seconds, 2 seconds, 2 seconds, 2 seconds, 2 seconds, 2 seconds, 2 seconds, 2 seconds, 2 seconds, 2 seconds, 2 seconds, 2 seconds, 2 seconds, 2 seconds, 2 seconds, 2 seconds,

Air 6056, traffic with C12302. Walker 3-0, we are 5-0-5. Montreal, ISO 205, Walker 3-0-2. ISO 205, Roger.

Charlie, 605, can you disconnect at 605 now? I want to try again, Charlie, Zulu Uniform, Lima.

I'm going to go to the next one.

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